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Or to fly to the sun without burning a wing. To lie in a meadow and hear the grass sing.

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